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2: So close your eyes very gently. 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Let it be, let it go. Empty your mind. Relax. And bring your mind back to the center of your body.Imagining a picture of a bright object. A bright object such as a shining sun, a full moon, a star, or a crystal ball. Any one of the four, which is you find it easier to imagine. Imagine that bright object floating at the center of your body.Imagine as bright as you can

as clear as you can. Relax and repeat the sound of mantra in your mind.